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0: hour of the very best in blues at the Crossroads is just about ready to get underway. Check out the Porch Dogs, Garnetta Cromwell and the Groove Masters, Jovan Webb, Sherry Harding, and Kim Wilson. The spotlight shines on Nikki T and the Snake Charmers. The Lee Oscar Harmonica's Classic Cut is a 1965 gem from the Paul Butterfield Blues Band.
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1: 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Join us on Woodsongs this week. 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
2: What songs was a dee go yatik in it? I did sing, what's a dee there? A died sent on Gomadu Honoki ah, yet so a died a yidzin, okay, Zetanin. So CKLB radio, okay, then it did on radio, okay, that eat a walk over there.

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0: hour of the very best in blues at the crossroads is just about ready to get underway. Check out the Porch Dogs, Garnetta Cromwell and the Groove Masters, Jovan Webb, Sherry Harding, and Kim Wilson. The spotlight shines on Nikki T and the Snake Charmers. The Lee Oscar Harmonicas Classic Cut is a 1965 gem from the Paul Butterfield Blues Band.
1: Quickly, crossroad, who you see? A yitzing a hunt of bit and a thun connie on a beaut or had a see kill be redo. 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

thought that you could win, and I didn't see no sense in me a stepping in. 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

0: This is folk singer Michael Jonathan. Join us on Woodsong this week. We're celebrating the music of Australia with Christy Cox, a bluegrass star, and Katrina Burgoyne, a four-time Australia Golden Guitar nominee. All of this plus an amazing Woodsongs kid on this week's broadcast of the Woodsongs Old Time Radio Hour.
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0: Hello, I'm Brad Savage. I am an obsessive record collector. Now I'm sharing this lifelong collection with the world on a special one-hour show called Cruisin' the Decades. The concept is one song per decade from 1920 through the 2020s. It's almost like a time machine cruising through 100 years of music. Any genre and style of music is okay. Everything's represented. I hope you'll join me for Cruisin' the Decades each Saturday at 11 a.m. right here on CKLB Radio, the voice of Denonday.
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0: hour of the very best in blues at the Crossroads is just about ready to get underway. Check out the Porch Dogs, Garnetta Cromwell and the Groove Masters, Jovan Webb, Sherry Harding, and Kim Wilson. The spotlight shines on Nikki T and the Snake Charmers. The Lee Oscar Harmonica's Classic Cut is a 1965 gem from the Paul Butterfield Blues Band.
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0: This is folk singer Michael Jonathan. Join us on Woodsongs this week. We're celebrating the music of Australia with Christy Cox, a bluegrass star, and Katrina Burgoyne, a four-time Australia Golden Guitar nominee. All of this plus an amazing Woodsongs kid on this week's broadcast of the Woodsongs Old Time Radio Hour.
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0: it's me, Dylan Stone, and we're just putting on our parachute pants. We're getting the DeLorean all polished up, and then we're ready to take a little trip to the past to visit all your favorite singers. Is the car ready yet, Biff?
1: Just finish up the second coat now.
0: Good. I got my Walkman in my pocket, and I just might make a stop at the MTV Awards. 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

0: hour of the very best in blues at the Crossroads is just about ready to get underway. Check out the Porch Dogs, Garnetta Cromwell and the Groove Masters, Jovan Webb, Sherry Harding, and Kim Wilson. The spotlight shines on Nikki T and the Snake Charmers. The Lee Oscar Harmonica's classic cut is a 1965 gem from the Paul Butterfield Blues Band.
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0: This is folk singer Michael Jonathan. Join us on Woodsong this week. We're celebrating the music of Australia with Christy Cox, a bluegrass star, and Katrina Burgoyne, a four-time Australia Golden Guitar nominee. All of this plus an amazing Woodsongs kid on this week's broadcast of the Woodsongs Old Time Radio Hour.
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trying to forget. The hardest part of trying to forget is the remembering forgetting brings back. I thought you were like the things that have happened, things and thoughts I'd put away. But you are you, more than can just be put away. How frivolous of me to assume I could regard you as a thing or a thought. Trying to forget only makes me remember emotions we share in our spirit hearts. The delights and the anger so vital, our wildness making us quick to burn bridges behind us and ahead of us. Changing compromise to submit, looking for happiness, finding regret. Sometimes you appear, it's in a song, a phrase, sometimes it's a laugh, sometimes it's a vision of you near to me, or a remembrance of a touch, a kiss, or some silly thought we shared. Times are, I wonder what went wrong. Maybe our impatience stopped us from taking the time to learn what we thought we already knew. Trying to forget only makes me remember you. When you left, I knew you had to go. Water came into my eyes, I cried, then I laughed. Because sometimes I just don't know. I wanted you to stay, but you weren't really here anyway. Or if you were, it was for just a while. I've run it through my mind and rerun it through my heart. I loved you more than I could say or show. Like I say, I loved you more, but that's something only I could know. Water came into my eyes, I cried, then I laughed. What's the difference anyway? Laughing and crying, the tears taste just the same. I held you, but I didn't hold you. And in the end, I guess, I only kept myself. Her beauty is like a dancer in the night, carrying rhythms others can only imagine. Everyone wanted her, yet no one kept her beyond a fleeting moment when all seemed right. She left on her own, driven away by what they had to keep to themselves. He was one of those thinking to claim what others took long ago. They could never share the secrets, for their secrets are shame's mistakes kept quietly, making noise only when crashing down upon them like invisible walls, not able to stand on their own when they sold beauty for things their hearts never understood. Pretending what others could not see was connected to reality. They made it easy to believe, but almost impossible to live. Together they traded depth for surfaces, trading until they traded it all away for misunderstandings. Her beauty is like a dancer in the night, carrying rhythms others can only imagine. Everyone wanted her, yet no one kept her beyond a fleeting moment when all seemed right. I went so willingly, thinking about knowing the beauty of your face. Your smile, your charm, dazzled these sometime broken eyes. Your spoken thoughts of love and laughter placed the chains around me so tightly, I didn't know at first. I went so willingly, thinking about knowing the beauty of your face. Things went wrong, they often do. You grew to need me less. I went into needing you more. One day seeing we were both in a pretty prison, all I could do was escape. I went so willingly, thinking about knowing the beauty of your face. Like a butterfly with a fading heart, she needed someone to care for her. When she couldn't find it, she ran back to the mistakes. Anger and uncomfortably comfortable emotion greedily spread over those who love her. Safer than taking a chance. What we try to hide, we never can, beyond placing it in ourselves. Wounds voluntarily inflicted, creating our own betrayal. Worrying about being used as we use up our time, scaring away the balance. Mental M16s mowing down the enemy. Insecurity turning trust into targets in a battle we don't understand. With industrial greed, the victor. Like a butterfly with a fading heart, she needed someone to care for her. All that was left were the pictures she took, capturing the past in a prison, not unlike the one they locked themselves in. She said goodbye the other day. Loving him was lonely, lonely as she'd ever been. Her life was standing in a space where laughter was a disguise.
she wore as a shield to protect the world. She said goodbye the other day. Her feelings couldn't be helped. It wasn't anything he'd done. It was just that the prison's building around her separated even him from knowing. Laughter was a disguise she wore. She said goodbye the other day. She felt out of place, looking for a place. Her American dream hadn't prepared her for this. She felt programmed somehow. She had to find the way to where laughter is real and disguises aren't necessary. All that was left were the pictures she took.

0: 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I'm Brad Savage, and I hope you'll join me for a musical time machine called Cruise in the Decades, each Saturday at 11 a.m. on CKLB Radio. 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
2: 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I listen to CKLB Radio, the voice of Denon Day. I won't.

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Christian Martin, Michelle Sweet, they are just CKLB Radio, and Scene 101.9. Think Earth, and Sutil, think it's a bit, and soon on it, odds and Disney odds and no hell has new, and do not own a 100 soon, because they don't a 100 soon, in what passion as a Sarello.

He's a magic man.

0: 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Check out the Porch Dogs, Garnetta Cromwell and the Groove Masters, Jovan Webb, Sherry Harding, and Kim Wilson. The spotlight shines on Nikki T and the Snake Charmers. The Lee Oscar Harmonica's Classic Cut is a 1965 gem from the Paul Butterfield Blues Band.
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0: get so lonely, baby, baby. 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
1: The very best in blues at the crossroads is just about ready to get underway. Check out the Porch Dogs, Garnetta Cromwell, and the Groove Masters, Jovan Webb, Sherry Harding, and Kim Wilson. The spotlight shines on Nikki T and the Snake Charmers. The Lee Oscar Harmonica's classic cut is a 1965 gem from the Paul Butterfield Blues Band.
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She's 41 and her daddy still calls her baby. All the boys around Brownville say she's crazy.

0: This is folk singer Michael Jonathan. Join us on Woodsong this week. We're celebrating the music of Australia with Christy Cox, a bluegrass star, and Katrina Burgoyne, a four-time Australia Golden Guitar nominee. All of this plus an amazing Woodsongs kid on this week's broadcast of the Woodsongs Old Time Radio Hour.
1: What songs was a dig go yatik in it? That sin sin was a deer there. A died sent on Gomadu Honoki ah. Yet so a died a yidzin okay, Zetanine. So CKLB radio okay. Then it did on radio okay that a yid a walk over there.

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He never did do a lot of harm in the world, but he never did do no good. 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They all thought he acted funny. 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

0: An hour of the very best in blues at the Crossroads is just about ready to get underway. Check out the Porch Dogs, Garnetta Cromwell and the Groove Masters, Jovan Webb, Sherry Harding, and Kim Wilson. The spotlight shines on Nikki T and the Snake Charmers. The Lee Oscar Harmonica's Classic Cut is a 1965 gem from the Paul Butterfield Blues Band.
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September 63, a day that will live on in infamy. President Kennedy was a right line. Good day to be living and a good day to die. He led to the slaughter like a sacrificial lamb. He said, wait a minute, boys, you know who I am? Of course we do, we know who you are. Then they blew off his head while he was still in the car. Shot down like a dog in broad daylight. Was a matter of timing, and the timing was right. You got unpaid debts, we've come to collect. We're gonna kill you with hatred without any respect. We'll mock you and shock you, and we'll grin in your face. We've already got someone here to take your place. They blew out the brains of the king. Thousands were watching, no one saw a thing. It happened so quickly, so quick by surprise. Right there in front of everyone's eyes. Greatest magic trick ever under the sun. Perfectly executed, skillfully done. Wolfman, oh Wolfman, oh Wolfman, how? Rub-a-dub-dub, it's a murder most foul. Hush, little children, you'll understand. The Beatles are coming, they're gonna hold your hand. Slide down the banister, go get your coat. Ferry cross the Mersey and go for the throat. There's three bumps coming all dressed in rags. Pick up the pieces and lower the flags. I'm going to Woodstock, it's the Aquarian age. Then I'll go over to Altamont and sit near the stage. Put your head out the window, let the good times roll. There's a party going on behind the glassy knoll. Stack up the bricks, pour the cement. Don't say Dallas don't love you, Mr. President. Put your foot in the tank and step on the gas. Try to make it to the Triple Underpass. Blackface singer, whiteface clown. Better not show your faces after the sun goes down. I'm in the red light district like a cop on the beat. Living in a nightmare on Elm Street. When you're down on New Bellum, put your money in your shoe. Don't ask what your country can do for you. Cash on the ballad, money to burn. Dealey Plaza, make a left-hand turn. I'm going down to the crossroads, gonna flag a ride. The place where faith, hope, and charity died. Should have

Goodbye, Charlie. Goodbye, Uncle Sam. Frankly, Miss Scott, I don't give a damn. What is the truth? Where did it go? Ask Oswald and Ruby, they ought to know. Shut your mouth, say it, when I slow down. Business is business, and it's a murder.

Riding in the back seat next to my wife. Heading straight on into the afterlife. I'm leaning to the left, got my head in her lap. Oh Lord, I've been led into some kind of a trap. Well, we ask no quarter, but no quarter do we give. 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They mutilated his body and they took out his brain. What more could they do? They piled on the pain. But his soul was not there where it was supposed to be at. For the last 50 years, they've been searching for that. Freedom, oh freedom, freedom over me. I hate to tell you, mister, but only dead men are free. Send me some love, tell me no lie. Throw the gun in the gutter and walk on by. Wake up, little Susie, let's go for a drive. Cross the Trinity River, let's keep hope alive. Turn the radio on, don't touch the dials. Parkland Hospital, only 6 more miles. You got me dizzy, Miss Lizzie, you fill me with lead. That magic bullet of yours has gone to my head. I'm just a patsy like Patsy Cline.

deceitful, it's cruel and it's mean. 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They killed him once and they killed him twice. Killed him like a human sacrifice. The day that they killed him, someone said to me, sir, the age of the Antichrist has just only begun. Air Force One coming in through the gate.

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And it's 36 hours past Judgment Day. Wolfman Jack, he's speaking in tongues. He's going on and on at the top of his lungs. Play me a song, Mr. Wolfman Jack. Play it for me in my long Cadillac. Play me that only the good die young. Take me to the place Tom Dooley was hung. They say James Infirmary in the court of King James. If you want to remember, you better write down the names. Play it at James 2. Play it rather go blind. Play it for the man with a telepathic mind. Play John Lee Hooker, play Scratch My Back. Play it for that strip club owner named Jack. Guitar Slim, go down slow. Play it for me and for Marilyn.

Valet, please don't let me be misunderstood. Play it for the first lady, she ain't feeling too good. Lay down, Henley, play Glenn Frey. Take it to the limit and let it go by. Play it for Kyle Wilson, too. Looking far, far away down Gower Avenue. Play tragedy, play twilight time. Take me back to Tulsa to the scene of the crime. Play another one and another one bites the dust. Play the old rugged cross and in God we trust. Ride the pink horse down that long lonesome road. Stand there and wait for his head to explode. Play mystery train for Mr. Mystery. The man who fell down dead like a rootless tree. Play it for the reverend, play it for the pastor. Play it for the dog that got no master. Play Oscar Peterson, play Stan Getz. Play Blue Sky, play Dickie Betts. Play Art Pepper, Thelonious Monk, Charlie Parker, and all that junk. All that junk and all that jazz. Play something for the Birdman of Alcatraz. 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

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Play It Happened One Night and One Night of Sin. 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Play Stella by Starlight for Lady Macbeth. Don't worry, Mr. President. Help's on the way. Your brothers are coming. There'll be hell to pay. Brothers, what brothers? What's this about hell? Tell them we're waiting, keep coming. We'll get them as well. Love Field is where his plane touched down. But it never did get back up off the ground. It was a hard act to follow, second to none. They killed him on the altar of the rising sun. But they missed you for me and that old devil moon. Play Anything Goes at Memphis in June. Play Lonely at the Top and Lonely at the Brave. Play it for Houdini spinning around in his grave. 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

day marching through Georgia in Dunbarton drums. Play darkness and death will come when it comes. 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

0: This is folk singer Michael Jonathan. Join us on Woodsongs this week. We're celebrating the music of Australia with Christy Cox, a bluegrass star, and Katrina Burgoyne, a four-time Australia Golden Guitar nominee. All of this plus an amazing Woodsongs kid on this week's broadcast of the Woodsongs Old Time Radio Hour.
1: Terry Woodsong, who yes, he's done. Since Ozzy Sunani on a doot old in a gloom zinger. Said Disney on a doot on a glen Johnsy KLB Reduger.
2: Capitaka Cholo, you are also to Muta. To Savo CCKLB Kunit, Nunaka Kartu Nala Tatigun. Im you hang it to Harnal Wakton.

0: it's me, Dylan Stone, and we're just putting on our parachute pants. We're getting the DeLorean all polished up, and then we're ready to take a little trip to the past to visit all your favorite singers. Is the car ready yet, Biff?
1: Just finishing up the second cone now.
0: Good. I got my Walkman in my pocket, and I just might make a stop at the MTV Awards. If you think video killed the radio star, think again. 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

0: hour of the very best in blues at the Crossroads is just about ready to get underway. Check out the Porch Dogs, Garnetta Cromwell and the Groove Masters, Jovan Webb, Sherry Harding, and Kim Wilson. The spotlight shines on Nikki T and the Snake Charmers. The Lee Oscar Harmonica's Classic Cut is a 1965 gem from the Paul Butterfield Blues Band.
1: Nada, so is she at the Crossroads. That's it, Hanette, on Tulusatze, Josie KLB, the voice of Tenente Cook Esago Tia.
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Hello, I'm Brad Savage. I am an obsessive record collector. Now I'm sharing this lifelong collection with the world on a special one-hour show called Cruisin' the Decades. The concept is one song per decade from 1920 through the 2020s. It's almost like a time machine cruising through 100 years of music. Any genre and style of music is okay. Everything's represented. I hope you'll join me for Cruisin' the Decades each Saturday at 11 a.m. right here on CKLB Radio, the voice of Denendeh.

0: This is folk singer Michael Jonathan. Join us on Woodsongs this week. We're celebrating the music of Australia with Christy Cox, a bluegrass star, and Katrina Burgoyne, a four-time Australia Golden Guitar nominee. All of this plus an amazing Woodsongs kid on this week's broadcast of the Woodsongs Old Time Radio Hour.
1: What songs is it? That's it. It's a honosatsi, go say. That's it. It's a tani.

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working all day, head down the hallway, gonna punch the clock and go home. 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The tires start squealing, and I get that feeling like I had when I was 18. 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

0: hour of the very best in blues at the crossroads is just about ready to get underway. Check out the Porch Dogs, Garnetta Cromwell and the Groove Masters, Jovan Webb, Sherry Harding, and Kim Wilson. The spotlight shines on Nikki T and the Snake Charmers. The Lee Oscar Harmonica's Classic Cut is a 1965 gem from the Paul Butterfield Blues Band.
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Cruising the Decades is heard on CKLB Radio across Canada's North on Saturdays at 11 a.m. The show is a musical journey through 100 years of music. One song per decade in 1 hour. A full century is covered each week from 1920 through the 2020s. I'm Brad Savage, and I hope you'll join me for this journey through a lifetime of record collecting and several generations of recorded music. 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

0: This is folk singer Michael Jonathan. Join us on Woodsongs this week. We're celebrating the music of Australia with Christy Cox, a bluegrass star, and Katrina Burgoyne, a four-time Australia Golden Guitar nominee. All of this plus an amazing Woodsongs kid on this week's broadcast of the Woodsongs Old Time Radio Hour.
1: Tejinet a yakala horano sate, heise tejinet in tatiguiente, hejon CKLB bays a dig a, de she yen hitty hitule, pua on.

0: Siki LB Radio, work a dides in a tat egg, or do honuni eyes on Honda in flat honey goods on hit ad. Do yet he sin laha ada. A quack quat on good d honey hit ad. Walk on no. One new goods on hit ad. The goo woozy honey, a giddy sin honey, a gill la honey. Do the zones on sin do ya lin hit ad. A ye honey he has on with how well laund. Edit neck, I'm on doing that CKLB radio. Okay, what are you doing?
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Let's hear what music sounded like 100 years ago. I'm Brad Savage, and I hope you'll join me for a musical time machine called Cruisin' the Decades, each Saturday at 11 a.m. on CKLB Radio. 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

0: Cousin Marlene Michelle's video just CKLB reload and scene 101.9. Think urging to tell things a bit and soon on it, odds and Disney odds and no hell has new and do not want to see her soon because they don't see her soon in what passion as a Sorello.
1: Hi, this is Myra Conrad. Join me for the Bannikin Tea Show every Sunday from 2 to 4, keeping you up to date with some current events, some weather, and some best in Aboriginal and country and Western music and 80s right here on CKLB, the voice of Denaday.

0: hour of the very best in blues at the crossroads is just about ready to get underway. Check out the Porch Dogs, Garnetta Cromwell and the Groove Masters, Jovan Webb, Sherry Harding, and Kim Wilson. The spotlight shines on Nikki T and the Snake Charmers. The Lee Oscar Harmonica's Classic Cut is a 1965 gem from the Paul Butterfield Blues Band.
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0: 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We're celebrating the music of Australia with Christy Cox, a bluegrass star, and Katrina Burgoyne, a four-time Australia Golden Guitar nominee. 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

6 a.m. Backs already broke through the gates to the noise and the steel and the smoke. Well, they tell you that you'll get ahead, but you don't. I've been punching this clock, just wanna punch out and grab that girl I'm thinking about. Well, the boys say see you.

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with the first woman I meet. 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I'm locked in tight.

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eyeball, get her on a go-go all night. 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
1: Hi, this is Myra Conrad. 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

0: Hey, it's me, Dylan Stone, and we're just putting on our parachute pants. We're getting the DeLorean all polished up, and then we're ready to take a little trip to the past to visit all your favorite singers. Is the car ready yet, Biff?
1: Just finishing up the second coat now.
0: Good. I got my Walkman in my pocket, and I just might make a stop at the MTV Awards. If you think video killed the radio star, think again. 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
1: Seven or 8 years old, Isli Kushitla, Shitit Nanin that. Shitit Wakwa. At pneumonia, Irevakwa. I'd may you go and hey. Got good cheat Rosser Quant Egypt, Utan Eid Canal Day, Guva Chitty Canal Day Racha Quincy. Shitty Guyanton the Re Jit Dule Nilly. Shatrant I Cook Ege I see who another Jick can Ritty Dick Ethat.
2: I can undertake no get a chunk. Get a chunk wheezy in a hot weather. 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Tucking easy.
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2: 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You said lago care.
1: Contact salary. Each year, contact at Truchet, you can't go to ye Shahanoka and a dictum. 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And is it done? School done? dig et
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1: Dick is a canoe. Connect you to the conch of the one who cannot taste. 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
2: Dick in that.
1: Dick is a canoe. 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Dig it.
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1: я
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Christian Marine Michelle's video just CKLB reader and scene 101.9. Think urge into tilt thing is a bit and soon on it, odds into Disney odds in. No hell has news and do not want a see hunter soon because they don't see hunter soon in what passion as a

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1: The very best in blues at the crossroads is just about ready to get underway. Check out the Porch Dogs, Garnetta Cromwell, and the Groove Masters, Jovan Webb, Sherry Harding, and Kim Wilson. The spotlight shines on Nikki T and the Snake Charmers. The Lee Oscar Harmonica's classic cut is a 1965 gem from the Paul Butterfield Blues Band.
2: Could do a crossroad, who you see? A yitzinka hunt opit and a tung honey on a beautiful hut at a CKLB reduke. Who is the voice of Dene Dehu Yedela?
3: This is folk singer Michael Jonathan. Join us on Woodsong this week. We're celebrating the music of Australia with Christy Cox, a bluegrass star, and Katrina Burgoyne, a four-time Australia Golden Guitar nominee. All of this plus an amazing Woodsongs kid on this week's broadcast of the Woodsongs Old Time Radio Hour.
2: Dear Woodsong, who yes, it's on. Since all the so nani on a doot old in a gloom zinger. Said Disney on a doot on a glen John C. K. L. B. Reduger.

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party going on by the bonfire light. I can see the flame in your eyes. That heat's burning me alive. We got George Strait cranked up loud.

Good morning, Chris and Marty. Michelle's with CKLB Radio, and still 101.9. Could do the result of the Mars at Elo Doon. Do no not cause no cows and girl kites in the hello. Could you do not want to see Hunter sing hello to Wallace? The go here, it do her death on love, they don't see her the song call. What he had there, it do her death, Einstein, they don't see her the song call. What quit tea had it, it do had it not cause the go here, it do had it not cause the loony see her the saw the low. Delany had it's a low, it do had it thunk now, it's a hill that is so now. For good hope at the go here, so all it do had it not cause the loony see her the get do. For the yard had the go here, so all it do had it deems the loony see her the saw the low. For my person had a go here, it do had a call the loony see how they get do. This not in any had a it do had a so place thing the loony see how they do. For Jimson had a chance and not you it do had a thing the loony see how they call. Tapacha had a go here, so all it do had a so loud the loony see how they not call the loo. Gummy key had a it do had a get in the loony see how they get call. Had to rest here, deck or here, so all it do at a Einstein, the loony see held at a Einstein, the low. The new coin had there, so all go here, it do at a call the loony see held at Dean the low. So still get her deck or here, so all it do at a son la the loony see held at a son la the low. Cut she had there, it do her deck a call the loony see held at some car.

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1: Good afternoon. I'm Connor Petrie. As part of Mural Mosaic's National Collaborative Mural Project, the Fireweed Festival has officially selected Fort Smith to be the host of the Canada Bears Mural. The Bears Project is a collaborative mosaic made up of individually created art tiles that, when brought together, form one large mural depicting a mother bear and her cubs in a distinctly Canadian landscape. In order to bring this opportunity to Fort Smith, the Fireweed Festival worked closely with N60 Trading Company and Java Punks. Jolene Burke, the Fireweed Festival coordinator, said in a statement that this will be an exciting opportunity for Fort Smith. Quote, "What makes this project so special is that it isn't simply a mural being brought into our community. It is something people will have an opportunity to be a part of. Individual pieces come together to create something much bigger, and that feels like a perfect reflection of Fort Smith." More information will be released soon, detailing how community members can participate, where the mural will be placed, and the plans for the full unveiling. The GNWT is inviting some NWT communities to provide feedback on its Safe Communities and Neighborhoods Act. The proposed act, commonly referred to as SCAN, seeks to curb the NWT's statistically high crime rate by, quote, targeting properties where illegal activities are taking place, rather than focusing solely on the individuals involved, according to the GNWT's plain language summary of the act. Users of the SCAN system would be able to anonymously report rental properties suspected of being used for illicit activities. SCAN legislation would allow authorities to remove tenants participating in illicit activities or to involve the RCMP when necessary. The proposed act, also called Bill 49, aims to create a dedicated SCAN team that would investigate complaints about suspected illicit activities, stated a release. The community's dates are Fort Good Hope at the Community Hall on Monday, August 31st at 6 p.m., Fort McPherson at the Chief Julius School Gym on Tuesday, September 1st at 6 p.m., Sigachik at Chief Paul Nijicci School Gym on Wednesday, September 2nd at noon, and Gamete at the Community Hall on Friday, September 4th at 5:30 p.m. A public supper will also be provided during these feedback sessions. And three people have been arrested, and a large amount of drugs and cash have been seized by the Yellowknife RCMP after a multi-day investigation that began with a traffic stop on Highway 3. The traffic stop occurred just before 1 a.m. on August 3rd. As officers were speaking with the 21-year-old driver, they noticed the distinct smell of cannabis coming from the vehicle. The driver was detained, and a search of the vehicle discovered over $13,000 in cash, as well as 37 grams of cannabis. The driver was released without charges while the investigation continued. On August 7th, as part of the investigation, two search warrants were carried out at a local residence and a commercial property. At a residence in the Niven neighborhood, the RCMP seized several $1,000s of cash and multiple bags of suspected cocaine. An 18-year-old male was arrested without incident. A second suspect, a 22-year-old male, was seen leaving the residence and was subsequently apprehended without incident. Drugs, cash, and a cell phone were found in his possession. The second search warrant at a commercial property revealed more drug trafficking supplies and additional cash. The original suspect was once again arrested at the Yellowknife Airport on August 9th. In total, the Yellowknife RCMP seized $37,068 in cash and 133 grams of suspected cocaine. All three suspects have received various possession charges and are being held in custody to appear in court at a later date. And for more news stories, head on over to cklbradio.com. I'm Connor Petrie.
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5: Hour of the very best in blues at the crossroads is just about ready to get underway. 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
7: 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Join us on Woodsong this week. We're celebrating the music of Australia with Christy Cox, a bluegrass star, and Katrina Burgoyne, a four-time Australia Golden Guitar nominee. 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
6: What songs what's a dee go yet hik in it? I did sing what's a dee on there. A died sent on Gomadu Honoki ah. Yet so a died a yidzin okay, Zetanina. So CKLB radio okay. 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

Hey, hey, hey, hey, hey, hey, hey, hey, hey, hey, hey, hey, hey, hey, hey, hey, hey, hey, hey, hey, hey, hey, hey, hey, hey, hey, hey, hey, hey, hey, hey, hey, hey, hey, hey, hey, hey, hey, hey, hey, hey, hey, hey, hey, hey, hey, hey, hey, hey, hey, hey, hey, hey, hey, hey, hey, hey, hey, hey, hey, hey, hey, hey, hey, hey, hey, hey, hey, hey, hey, hey, hey, hey, hey, hey, hey, hey, hey, hey, hey, 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

Yeah.

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Some bike it's on at the St. Ashley Woodson. See ya. The good is a way who will get on it. Died sick, it's a way a little. I call it the net. The good is a way who will get on tight sick, it's a way. These aren't tagu any there. Who no doubts on that kids they are going to. Mata da gwant e, ze tani gudi, ame da tlugi zik in its inde. Itzo zon ya tichi, ille han le den na kits ehti. Itzo sit alla hints ehti nitzo on zon, sa kun la gafia chi. 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

Zut a phone number digit 1-855-966-2552. 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Zut a duhun get dane, ehi, good digits as of denizia. Eyet so in that sign tani that a zon a good jar hunt a yet a doom goods a good get the nizia hunt a yet phone number to get a nighty let us a guata sunny le. So did a Buck Owens nahida a jar hunt a.

Hi, this is Myra Conrad. Join me for the Bannikin Tea Show every Sunday from 2 to 4, keeping you up to date with some current events, some weather, and some best in Aboriginal and country and Western music and 80s right here on CKLB, the voice of Denaday.

Iyita Don Williams, Lord, I hope this day is good. So had se Clotina Gazum will let it so ah. Wook at the Motada Gontehana, he's, you know. Deed a China girl, John Mellicamp, a jahunte.

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Happy birthday, Vanessa di nega dehtia. Twig yo come. Turn it on, turn it up, turn me loose.

Siki LB Radio, work a died net at Egomo Dunhononi, Ides on Honda in Lat Honeygoods when he died. Do yet he seen Laha Ada. A quack was on good D, honey hit at Wakono. One niggots when he died. The goo zin honey, a gizzi sin honey, a gila honey. Do the zones of sin doon yalin hit at. A ye honey he has on with how long. I died in a common dunt at CKLB radio. Okay, waha.

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0: Henry.
1: Henry Gunn, Gamit here, got on his dad. Besok got on, Ekun, Legadio, that. What good did that walk on there?

I der Head Over Heels Blue Rodeo, ikke hun det så der der der sits og gugin de dit sig e Lina Dragis net sig e net sin de nemo it's a net i would eat lots on a good day e y the whole YKDFN happy birthday nigidia gwon Lina Dragis dit sig e kuhu a zeluna da wula de hatsi mu hunt e it anomu sits a green day had the DC gig here, wouldn't it?

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Die Titus Lafferty nitzig in its in Dissen, ne? Eita Edna Rabiska, it's a Johnny. Happy birthday, ne gidia gimu. No one to get to it's a zessun, ne da wulla de. Hayu, hagimu hut e. It's a weekend, it eita Jessly Lamoil. Woodzik in its a Danny, eita Edna, it's a Johnny. Happy birthday, gi dia gimu. Kehu a nitzik in its in deni det a. Zesun da wula de hagimu hut e. Di sigeke

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She likes ketchup on her scrambled eggs. Swears like a sailor when she shaves her legs. She takes a licking and keeps on ticking. 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
2: 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Allah, I get a history. I'm going to go to Hollywood. But I go with you, you go. I go under his city. I went to a credit here and talk to you later. I learn. But I got it. You only talk to you, talk to you. And I had to care a lot about you. I don't know if I do shall go out to the good. I could have said to you, I try. I don't know. Come out there, I got a good dinner. The Casalita, really, said, no, there was a good. Yes, I can't hear. I hear the rich again, I can't hear. A la I can't see. You don't do well, quite a good guy, I said. Hello. Hello. Hello. Hello. Hello. Hello. Hello. Hello. Hello. Hello. Hello. Hello. Hello. Hello. Hello. Hello. Hello. Hello. Hello. Hello. Hello. Hello. Hello. Hello. Hello. Hello. Hello. Hello. Hello. Hello. Hello. Hello. Hello. Hello. Hello. Hello. Hello. Hello. I don't know. I was like, I'm going to go to the house.
1: I la kapa miko e Pierre Blancho hei I ya huya on.
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1: Mayor Abraham Moshe, Uranium City Niyang, Council Porsche Nanadilu, Abani, Hosin Estusa, Sinde Uranium City Town Hall and nothing. Abani Johnson, huh? Johnson. A man be garse a man still near chant it your way fun like the head deals here a man sir a big nose fun like it a tanelema in the bush as sunny as a new one on his and what a hot skin a uterate tilola honey hint as a took it oceanally way near a tiny vine question that said this who's the council porch that night this say could I tell one song sick and 40 below a bunny the best channel the best channel yeah that the night so say yeah could I tell you can it's a kill and I'll tell you my ball illa but I don't decent I know it's innocent Moonlight till near earlier. You're a bunny too. Who are you? Where's an old dead end? Who are you? Moonlight is had a star 10 and 11 o'clock. I see that night. So I see the kids slim, but nine year old, 10 year old. Some Kong is a riser. A bunny too. Joseph Sundara. Who is kind of a build that one? Good, I hit as in. Shethola, you're in city area. Ah, I hit as a capil that low. Next state, capil and it as a to get a hit on the Kahi Luga. Where is Sarim beginners? It's Sarim beginners. As a goodness, a pun is a party do. Sayın sarayın yan çağırsın. 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Sera. Robert Zerl goes, you know. So we his shoes. But on his shoes, I think that would the class I think would pull yellow. Oh, Hans, the granite class. Oh, Lorelian, I think it's a money boss, Nilena. Granite shoes, idea. And thigh, I will say. I can't. East is one yanisola. Funny jira bunny do. And best then is a least as one yellowson. You're all sweet old yandy. So basina a little. Just a test, it goes shown. No barrelian, see, it's a barrelian lady. Oh, the unia. Uranium citizen. Council for it. September. Who can I see my deal there? We didn't know quite funny. Now there, yeah, it's just a star. St. Joseph Point, a year, G. Dunchar, holy, rally on the Dunchar. A year, G. and I do a bunny do put a sans in a money. As soon as I say, Puss, I'm not this, I used to eat kids. And you say, you're gonna do. Ah, so we can't get a can. Johnny Tarota. Now you need a hell of one box full. Nahit, Waterloo, yeah. That's where we use the power of Uranium City. Apple and pop noin la. Don't make too much noise, eh? I thought it's a quit I think I zero. I am Halicy. I saw funny in Joe. You way not telling at the knee signs, Sergey. He's there. I'm my issue. He's there. You're in shit and I dash on the issue. Pato, in the innings, says on skating. No, dear, he'll chony either. I might an east other. You were moose height. I eat the mean Clara, my sister. I eat you told you eight to do it in coo. I might do cubic as old kneeling as soon as told you at the nearer. I soon be a chance in it. I saw what is it? So and then Yagana hit out at the Kililchu, a Yeru, Clarado, too hot, this good in the water. It's a no bad door, it's July. Hit as they were just swimming around. We were swimming around and money. Ranlig hotel, kehot asana. You can actually go in yellow sun. It do is in a mayor. Kayo condo in there. No, I'm sorry, Lily. Kayo condo, kehot asana. I'm not it. Do not to swim. Very big old year. You're a. We're not as really cool, too. And this is the disease called as a lalis. Then I hit us that way. The quick head goes really, I listen. Who are bunny not there? Yeah, she's an archer. Found an archer. Funny feeling. You were here, 3 kilo, a manual, the cholo. So I mean, she chose me. Can't hold it. It's a nail today. See, see, you talk about it's Charles who writing now. They can pass it. Oh, see, very cool that day. I'm not talking to you. I'm part of young Harry. Nah, you cool you say I'm glad. It's a neat deal. And you're not care. See, son, and you're not care. That was Connie in Senate 4 years ago. You know, he ate 2 days in her. 4 years, Yaski, cooking in Zalu. Ah, yes, he's a cook. And as a lapaldera. A quick hotel sign, a quick hotel sign, Yakido. He announced it, read you. Quick hotel sign. Sarah Abraham Edward Abraham and Sarah at the Bigness Fund, like it's innocent. About 40 minutes, Ellison, Bunny. She saw a certain and salute in Gilla, certain. You know, I'd say he's true. Marcy, Ellison. Nasta, Ellison. The way hotels and bus not kid, Ellison. It's just not just on certain. She lives Ulian. She lives Big Nose. Just not star, Ellison. I've been on the stars, Ellison. Wounds is only 60. Then I saw so here, snow driven is a lago to a shiny lago. Are you sunning Dillu? Come by us, Nelia. A bunny sight and we, Edward Abraham.
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1: Good afternoon. I'm Connor Petrie. As part of Mural Mosaic's National Collaborative Mural Project, the Fireweed Festival has officially selected Fort Smith to be the host of the Canada Bears Mural. The Bears Project is a collaborative mosaic made up of individually created art tiles that, when brought together, form one large mural depicting a mother bear and her cubs in a distinctly Canadian landscape. In order to bring this opportunity to Fort Smith, the Fireweed Festival worked closely with N60 Trading Company and Java Punks. Jolene Burke, the Fireweed Festival coordinator, said in a statement that this will be an exciting opportunity for Fort Smith. Quote, "What makes this project so special is that it isn't simply a mural being brought into our community. It is something people will have an opportunity to be a part of. Individual pieces come together to create something much bigger, and that feels like a perfect reflection of Fort Smith." More information will be released soon, detailing how community members can participate, where the mural will be placed, and the plans for the full unveiling. The hamlet of Enterprise is still struggling to overcome the devastating blow it received in the nightmarish wildfire season of 2023, with the GNWT again dissolving its council. The GNWT stated earlier today that the exceptional measure to appoint an administrator has been deemed necessary to respond to the hamlet's inability to make decisions with fewer than three councillors. Municipal and Community Affairs Minister Vince McKay stated that without a sufficient number of councillors to pass motions, Enterprise is unable to conduct business and meet its obligation under the Hamlets Act. McKay stated, quote, "The goal is to ensure the community government is able to meet the needs of its residents and ensuring a successful transition back to local governance through an election as soon as possible." According to the legislation, a new election will occur within the next 45 days. On August 13th of 2023, an aggressive wildfire destroyed roughly 80 to 90% of Enterprise, reducing homes, local businesses, and infrastructures to ashes. The community has faced ongoing struggles, with the GNWT placing the hamlet under public administration in 2025. The GNWT is inviting some NWT communities to provide feedback on its Safe Communities and Neighborhoods Act. The proposed act, commonly referred to as SCAN, seeks to curb the NWT's statistically high crime rate by, quote, "targeting properties where illegal activities are taking place, rather than focusing solely on the individuals involved," according to the GNWT's plain language summary of the act. Users of the SCAN system would be able to anonymously report rental properties suspected of being used for illicit activities. SCAN legislation would allow authorities to remove tenants participating in illicit activities or to involve the RCMP when necessary. The proposed act, also called Bill 49, aims to create a dedicated SCAN team that would investigate complaints about suspected illicit activities, stated a release. The community's dates are Fort Good Hope at the Community Hall on Monday, August 31st at 6 p.m., Fort McPherson at the Chief Julius School Gym on Tuesday, September 1st at 6 p.m., Sigachik at Chief Paul Nidici School Gym on Wednesday, September 2nd at noon, and Gamity at the Community Hall on Friday, September 4th at 5:30 p.m. A public supper will also be provided during these feedback sessions. And three people have been arrested, and a large amount of drugs and cash have been seized by the Yellowknife RCMP after a multi-day investigation that began with a traffic stop on Highway 3. The traffic stop occurred just before 1 a.m. on August 3rd. As officers were speaking with the 21-year-old driver, they noticed the distinct smell of cannabis coming from the vehicle. The driver was detained, and a search of the vehicle discovered over $13,000 in cash, as well as 37 grams of cannabis. The driver was released without charges while the investigation continued. On August 7th, as part of the investigation, two search warrants were carried out at a local residence and a commercial property. At a residence in the Niven neighborhood, the RCMP seized several thousand dollars of cash and multiple bags of suspected cocaine. An 18-year-old male was arrested without incident. A second suspect, a 22-year-old male, was seen leaving the residence and was subsequently apprehended without incident. Drugs, cash, and a cell phone were found in his possession. The second search warrant at a commercial property revealed more drug trafficking supplies and additional cash. The original suspect was once again arrested at the Yellowknife Airport on August 9th. In total, the Yellowknife RCMP seized $37,068 in cash and 133 grams of suspected cocaine. All three suspects have received various possession charges and are being held in custody to appear in court at a later date. And for more news stories, head on over to cklbradio.com. I'm Connor Petrie.
2: 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I'm Stacey Arden-Smith, and you're listening to Take the Road Less Traveled, but Always Wear Good Moccasins.

0: Richard Chartrand. I'm from the Mississauga Enoch Cree tribe out of Edmonton, Alberta, and I represent Lehiyaw cuisine.
1: I've had the opportunity to watch your career, got to see some of the articles that came out about you, but I want to know how your journey has been so far. How did you get to this point?
0: It was all by dreams, of course. Whether people believe in dreaming being a part of their life, I do. I think if you dream enough about what you want to do, it's sort of the same old thing as, you know, I want to be on TV. Say that 10 times. The next thing you know, your rhythms start changing. But I don't believe in that necessarily in that regard. I believe it in a spiritual and a dreaming kind of way. Whatever you want, you will get. But you've got to be careful with what you want, as you know. So I always wanted to be on TV. But I'm going to tell you something. Television was never really meant for me to become famous. Famous is not what I am. And in the culinary world, a lot of people say, oh my God, he's so famous. This guy's been on all these shows, 9 shows, 2 documentaries, cookbook, blah, blah. And he's traveled the world, Egypt, Cairo. And I've cooked in New York City, LA, New York, all over. But the whole reason why I got into TV was because I wanted to not be expendable, really. Like there's so many people in the food and beverage world that hated it back then when I was younger. But it was a job you could get without having to go to school. Mm-hmm. You literally could go to culinary school and not pay a dime for it, and you would be fully trained. When I was 19 years old, my first year of school was fully paid for by the government. Not by Indigenous at all. It had nothing to do with being Indigenous. It's just that no one signed up for it.
1: Why do you think that was?
0: Nobody thought it was... No, back then, it was not considered a career. It was a woman's job. That's horrible. And it's weird because, like, in the professional world back then, when I was, like, 19, like, 30 years ago, really, that's not that long ago when we're sitting there talking about home cookings for women but professional cookings for men, which is strange, mm-hmm. but they expected their food on the table when they got home. It's just a backwards world. But that's just the way it was back then. So it's not right or wrong anymore because it doesn't exist anymore. But that's what got me into food and beverage, because I love the heat, I love the passion, I love the slam, I love the conversation, I love the way things looked, I like the pirates that were in the kitchen, literally pirates, you know, just a bunch of really rough, tattooed-looking, beat-up dudes, and that was the world I wanted. It was just that heat, that sweaty kitchen awesomeness, and yeah, that was what really got me into it. And then I asked to become a cook, and then they said no. You're far too young. They said next year. I said, okay, I'll do dishes for a year. They said, sure. And I literally scrubbed dishes for a year. And I'm not kidding you. I was on a farm, mm-hmm. and I went to school in the day. I came home, went to work at night, rode my mountain bike all the way home, about 4 miles home, and then showered, went to bed, and then did it all again all the way for one full year.
1: What did you learn within that year of just doing the repeat?
0: I just enjoyed it. I just enjoyed the whole, all the equipment. I enjoyed cooking. I enjoyed that the owners weren't there. They would just trusted us in this massive kitchen. No direction at all. Just go and see how it goes. That's wild, man. That's crazy for people to just let a bunch of kids run an entire kitchen. I mean, it was so greasy spoon. I remember, this is a terrible story, but I remember we're mixing burger meat, and we all ended up with spots in our arms the next day from something from the meat. And we sold out. We sold out of all the meat.
1: Oh, no.
0: You know, like, I mean, there's story after story. Like, but then from there I went and then started wanted to become a chef. So I had to go for training, of course. Mm-hmm. So I went to Nate Edmonton. I passed all that. And then I went to bigger restaurants. We went to one chain restaurant. And then after that, I went to fine dine. And then I just tried to experience everything I could possibly do for the next 5 years. Sushi bars to hotels to bistros, fine dine, boutique hotels, big, huge restaurants that would do like 800 seatings a night.
1: Oh, wow.
0: Yeah, 800 people back in the 90s. It's not wild.
1: That is ridiculously wild.
0: Yeah, and they'd line up. We'd just sit there and it would just get lined up. So yeah, that's kind of how my world went back then.
1: Yeah.
0: From there, decided, well, now it's what do I do? So after culinary school, you got to realize, me and you, let's say you wanted to go to culinary school as well. what is it going to make me or you better if your marks are better than mine? How am I going to stand out? Like, who am I going to be? Mm-hmm. Who are you going to be? Like, so once you finish every single thing, are we all just chefs? That's not good enough for me. I love art.
1: Yeah.
0: I love music. I like emotion. I'm an Aries. Kind of explained a little bit. And I was still pretty young. Like, I was 26, and I was still just trying to figure out where I'm supposed to be. And then from there, I decided, well, you know, I'm going to start traveling. Because I'm a farm kid, I've never traveled outside of, you know, Canada ever. Mm-hmm. And now it's time to try to explore things and see what I can find and do. And I'm scared, but I've got nothing to lose.
1: Did you get jobs while you were on the way to places, or how did that work?
0: I do contract work. Mm-hmm. So when I was in Yellowknife, that was contract. I was paid to go there.
1: Oh, okay.
0: But you got to realize I was also a different person. I was also a lot older. Mm-hmm. When I was 26 years old, I was a nobody, absolute nobody. So how am I going to start that? I don't know how this begins. And so what I had to start doing was literally upping my game in culinary arts and getting into competition and then meeting all the rich and famous people. Like, what I mean by rich and famous people, I'm not talking about like later on in life when I was cooking for like Justin Trudeau or Mike Tyson or cook for the Pope in Cairo. And but then that's basically how I did it, was just started to do contract work and free work, and I started signing up to do events, and I was just getting better as a chef. Mm-hmm. And competition was helping because I was winning almost every competition I was in. I was winning. Then it began.
1: And do you think that was kind of like your defining moment, is when you started winning these competitions?
0: Yeah, exactly. So that's how I was able to start reaching out to more people, because people would eat my food and they would be like, who are you? Where'd you come from? A lot of people found out I was Indigenous. Mm-hmm. Oh, and by the way, just so you know, a lot of racism along the way. It was hard because, like, I struggled through it. Like, even at that very first Greasy Spoon place, I mean, those guys were, like, very clear racist. Yeah, to people pushing me around and trying to pick fights that were a heck of a lot bigger than me, I just didn't take it. I couldn't take it. I didn't beat anyone up. I've never been a big guy, but I'm somewhat fearless when it comes to silliness like that. They just overcome. You don't stop. But anyway, so I did start making a really good name for myself, and I was very proud of it because I didn't have anyone to look up to. My dad is my real hero, my real mentor. Mm-hmm. But my dad doesn't know anything about food. He knows. My dad taught me like food, like me and you know. Mm-hmm. Outdoor food, elk, moose, hunting, fishing, stuff like that. I mean, competition, culinary arts, foie gras, duck goose, like all the stuff that I've done over the years, my plating style, the way I am as a human being. I believe I'm an artist in my own way. Culinary arts is called that name for a reason.
1: It is, you know, an art. It totally is an art. You are absolutely an artist. That is an art form, hands down.
0: Yeah. Well, I think so too. And then after competition, I won a bunch of trophies, a bunch of awards, a bunch of ribbons. And then I'm like, okay, so this world's done. I still compete, by the way, mm-hmm. but I've also lost a lot since I've won a lot. When you win, you lose. You have to sign up for both.
1: Yeah.
0: Mm-hmm. You know, there's a lot of great Asian chefs out there. There's a lot of great French chefs out there, and et cetera, et cetera. Is there a lot of Indigenous chefs? No, there's not.
1: Which makes you very unique in itself, so.
0: No, yeah, so that's kind of the deal. Like, you really just gotta believe in yourself, not necessarily just your roots, because, like, now I represent myself as a Nehiyaw. Nehiyaw is the real word for Cree. And so it took about 12 to 15 years study of Indigenous arts, Indigenous dancing, music, all that stuff, for me to even understand what that looks like. And by the way, I was adopted. I came from a Métis family. I was adopted at the age of 7. And so I couldn't celebrate Indigenous food back then because I didn't know what I was. Mm-hmm. So I just literally just accepted the fact that I love Asian and Japanese culture. And I think if there's any culture that would be the closest to ours, that would be probably it. So I really harnessed the spirituality of what they do and then kind of pushed that into like my food in regards to presentations. Mm-hmm. And then when I found out I was from the Enoch Cree Nation, in my late 20s, then it was like really catch up time.
1: And how was that experience for you then? Like, did you kind of engulf yourself in with your people, or?
0: I certainly did get to know everybody from there, but more so not even really my family, because my family all passed away. Mm-hmm. So I didn't really get to meet any of my family. It was more so now ask a lot of questions. So that's why now more than ever, I do so much travel, because I can celebrate other nations. And that's just what I do now. That's exactly all I do. And I wrote a cookbook that's an award-winning book in chapters called Tawau Progressive Indigenous Cuisine. Yeah, the more people listen, the more people watch, the happier I am, because I'm doing what I'm told to do, I believe, by the Creator. Hopefully one day the whole world wakes up and sees it and then understands that it was never just music and dance and hair that was taken away from us. Food was too. That's why you see all these people making bannock. It is not us. That's not saying that it doesn't belong to us now, because we inherited it, I believe. Mm-hmm. Bannock is on my menu at my cafe, mm-hmm. but I don't celebrate it. So I'm gentle about the conversation, but overall, I think the wild game, the hunting, what comes from this land, chaga, haskup berries, Saskatoons. But yeah, so that's kind of how things have erupted.
1: Okay. At what point in your career did you realize that you made it?
0: I don't think I have made it. I don't know. I don't know if I have enough time in my life to make it where I want to make it, but I'm hoping that there will be a time. Like, I'm not fulfilled yet. Like, I would love to go back up to your region, because I never got to explore anything with anyone.
1: Man. That should be a mandatory in your contract.
0: That's exactly it. So there's a lot of places like that. I'd love to go way up north, with Northwest Territories, way, way, way up north. And anyway, I saw a caribou run. I thought that was insane. That was in the Yukon. Where was that? To witness all that stuff, that's what I want to see. Mm-hmm. I want to hear the stories of that. I want to know how the people are. That's the fulfilling part, and that's what I'm not getting enough of. Yeah, I do a lot of reach outs too. Mm-hmm. I've had a lot of magazines and a lot of really cool features I've been part of. And then, of course, there's television. So 9 shows later, I won Fridge Wars. I was on Iron Chef. Iron Chef was my absolute famous, because who doesn't want to be an Iron Chef?
1: Right? Although, like, what's the prestige with an Iron Chef?
0: If you were to beat an Iron Chef, it's the whole fact that you beat an Iron Chef. It's just chefs being chefs. Like, there's things that we love, and everybody always wanted to be Iron Chef America. Mm-hmm. And then it came to Canada, and we're like, oh my God. And then the coolest part about that is I never applied for that position. Like, I never applied to compete. They called me.
1: Oh, that's even better.
0: Yeah, isn't that even better? And then I did Indigenous food, 4-course Indigenous food.
1: That is insane. I'm definitely going to have to look that one up.
0: Yeah, I looked a lot different.
1: So when you're at home, what is a comfort food for you? What is your go-to comfort meal that you cook for you?
0: Go-to comfort food for me would be something as simple as spaghetti.
1: Really? Okay.
0: But it's never really that simple.
1: How so?
0: Yesterday I made spaghetti with stewed tomatoes, sumac, garlic, salt, pepper, obviously, and then sometimes I'll do baked jumbo meatballs.
1: Ooh.
0: But it's weird how that works, because if you bake them too high and they don't have enough adhesiveness to them, they'll fall apart.
1: Oh, yeah.
0: And then it just turns into a bolognese sauce, sort of. But bolognese sauce actually comes with a lot of training. Bolognese sauce, meat sauce, is actually a very hard, complicated sauce to make if you were to make it professional. Not just ground beef and onions.
1: Good to know.
0: It is. It's a process. Red wine reduction, like, there's a lot to it. But yeah, everything that is really delicious has a reason why it's so delicious. I'm always cooking every night at home. Excellent. And I cook as professional as I do in the restaurants, as close to as I can. My knife collection's probably 10 grand. Yeah. So yeah, maybe spaghetti, spaghetti with a really, really well-made tomato sauce. I like, oddly enough, here's another one. Oddly enough, I like making salads.
1: Okay. Like your traditional salad?
0: Because if you, well, no, it depends. Like, last night I made a taco salad, but not your basic restaurant taco salad. obviously I don't have a deep fryer to make a big taco bowl and all that silliness, and I wouldn't even do it even if I did. The idea of that is it's about how you cut the vegetables in different directions and different sizes to make textures different. Mm-hmm. So, like, and think outside the box, like add mint, add basil, like mint. Think about that. You're adding mint to a salad? Absolutely. Add basil to your salad. Add tomatoes. Mix up your dressings. Mix up your ingredients. Like, salads are the ultimate opportunity for you to just be the most creative because it's cheaper and it doesn't take so much heat and you're not going to burn anything, really. Hopefully not. right now it's really deep in corn salad. I just made last week. That was really delicious. So there you go. That's kind of what I've got over 150 cookbooks. I look at them, I get inspired by one picture, and like next thing you know, I'm making steak tartare for a family appetizer, family snack, whatever. And then I'm on my merry way.
1: And that's mind-blowing. Like, we just had a conversation on your comfort food, and you just went off on all the yumminess in the whole wide world, and that shows me passion right there.
0: Yeah.
1: Thank you so much for taking the time to chat with me. I really appreciate it, and love hearing your story. It's amazing.
0: Thank you so much.

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2: You bet I do.
1: His secret? 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
2: Go for green. Woo!
1: Once a week, Dave picks a place that's less than 3 kilometers from his home, like work, the store, or a friend's house.
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1: Then instead of driving, he simply takes 10 minutes to walk, skate, ride, whatever.
2: Whatever.
1: And do you know why Dave does this?
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1: That's right.
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1: 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It's good for the environment.
2: And it makes me look sexy.
1: Stop it.

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You be playing where I got you playing, yeah. The other way, and this is where to run.

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